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0: Truck 17, you're responding for multiple calls of piping, power poles that is arcing, flames and smoke are visible. Alvin Power has been notified, no ETA. It's also going to be near 1 Sherwood Drive, 1 Sherwood Drive.

0: 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M22-127.
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0: Copy. 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
1: Copy. We'll go check that word.
0: Copy.
1: So I'm accepting the advisor. I'll probably need a MPD at the light at Sage and Dolphin Street, the traffic lights out.
0: You'll advise.

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0: 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Station 2, Caesar, at 6587 South Leroy Jordan Drive, between Alexander Drive East and Fox Ridge Road. 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

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Unconscious person, at 357 South Cedar Street, between Palmetto Street and Charleston Street. 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Engine, 3. Unconscious person, at 357 South Cedar Street, between Palmetto Street and Charleston Street. 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

Mount Vernon fire. Vehicle collision involving a motorcycle between Decoy Smith Highway and Unruh Street. Mount Vernon fire. Vehicle collision involving a motorcycle between Decoy Smith Highway and Unruh Street. 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
0: Was it Cross Street, Hunter Street, Highway 43?
1: Cross streets are East Christmas Highway and Unrush Street, Highway 43.
0: Copy. I'm in the area, POV. 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I'm just posting.
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Landing zone set up. Between East Coismith Highway and Unruh Street. Mount Vernon fire. Landing zone set up. Between East Coismith Highway and Unruh Street. Timeout 2043. 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

0: 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Engine 7. Breathing difficulty. Aft 5480 in Rome. Aft Tilden Corner Parkway. Rescue 28. Engine 7. Breathing difficulty. Aft 5480 in Road. Aft Tilden Corner Parkway. Timeout 2043 hours.
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0: Mount Vernon fire.
1: Cardiac arrest. At Ramp Deal Drive 2, Highway 43, northbound.
0: Mount Vernon fire.
1: Cardiac arrest. At Ramp Deal Drive 2, Highway 43, northbound. Timeout, 20:45.
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0: house is either fire, cardiac arrest, at ramp, Heels Drive 2, Highway 43, northbound, Cal City River fire, cardiac arrest, at ramp, Heels Drive 2, Highway 43, northbound, timeout, 2047.
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0: 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The GPS is telling me it's all the way back on the other side of Mount Vernon.
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2: I'm at the main gate of the steel mill, but I don't see anyone or anything going on.
1: It's on the northbound exit.

0: Could you repeat that? Can you repeat?
1: It's going to be on the northbound exit from Steel Drive if you're leaving the plant going north to 43.
0: Copy.

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Theodore Fire, 1 Fallen, at 6711 Sandra Drive, between Arbor Drive and Pymont Drive. 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

0: 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Between Bobby Lowe Road and March Road. St. Elmo Fire. Sick person. Between Bobby Lowe Road and March Road. 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
1: 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Be advised, you will need to stage. The Camry in a brown Ford. No one trapped or thrown. One bleeding from the head. If that's your transport, please be notified.

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Rescue 22, Truck 5, Cardiac Arrest, at 3801 Michael Boulevard, at Downtowner Boulevard. Timeout 21:30 hours.

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0: 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Rescue 23, Engine 23, responding to the Family Inn. 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

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At 3600 Michael Boulevard. Between Montlevar Drive and Marion Beckham Drive. Timeout 21:43 hours.

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Caller by is alarm sounding inside of the apartment in the hallway. No smoke or flames visible.

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Wilmer Fire, Vic Person, at 12305 Venus Drive South, between Venus Drive East and Venus Drive West. Timeout 2202.

0: 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Public assistance. At 7360 Bridgewood Court. At Westchester, Maine. Engine 11. 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At 7360 Bridgewood Court. At Westchester, Maine. Timeout 22:06 hours.
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2: 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Engine 11, you're responding for a female being elicited.

0: Engine 67, breathing difficulty, at 4427 Gulfway Drive, between St. Andrews Court and Westchester Court. Engine 67, breathing difficulty, at 4427 Gulfway Drive, between St. Andrews Court and Westchester Court. Timeout, 22:10.
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Truck 5, motor vehicle collision, at Airport Boulevard and Azalea Road. Timeout, 22:11 hours.

0: 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Rescue 22 en route to Spring Hill, beginning mileage zero.
1: Rescue 12, engine 12, broke at 304 Bayshore Avenue, between Spring Hill Avenue and Frederick Street. Rescue 12, engine 12, broke at 304 Bayshore Avenue, between Spring Hill Avenue and Frederick Street. Timeout 22, 12 hours.

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3: Theodore Fire, one assaulted, at Chevron, at 9174, 3 Nash Kroner Road, between McFarland Road. Theodore Fire, one assaulted, at Chevron, at 9174, 3 Nash Kroner Road, between McFarland Road. Timeout, 2214.
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Between Hillcrest Road and Willowbrook Run East. 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At 6501 Airport Boulevard, Unit 174. Between Hillcrest Road and Willowbrook Run East. Timeout 22:42 hours.

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Timeout 22:43 hours.

Chickasaw Fire, Zach Payne, at 203 Myrtlewood Avenue, between Pelham Street and Forest Street. Chickasaw Fire, Zach Payne, at 203 Myrtlewood Avenue, between Pelham Street and Forest Street. Timeout, 22:45.

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0: 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Between Providence Hospital Drive and Foreman Road. 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

Pinta 22, you're responding for a possible traffic collision involving a 2022 Black Acura MZX. Came in as a crash notification. Possibly 3 people injured. Further, if I was on transport, please identify.

Season 3, 1 Fallen. At 5125 McCrary Road, between Elm Road. Season 3, 1 Fallen. At 5125 McCrary Road, between Stone Road. Timeout, 23:22.

0: 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Cardiac arrest. At 4525 St. Stephen's Road, between South Shelton Beach Road and Lot Road. Engine 67. Cardiac arrest. At 4525 St. Stephen's Road, between South Shelton Beach Road and Lot Road. Timeout 2323.
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Rescue 3, Engine 2, Temp Main, at 649 New Jersey Street, Unit 96. Between South Dearborn Street and South Washington Avenue, Rescue 3, Engine 2, Temp Main, at 649 New Jersey Street, Unit 96. Between South Dearborn Street and South Washington Avenue, timeout 0005 hours.

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Theodore Fire, Trash Fire, at 7301 Theodore Dawes Road, between Spanish Trail Drive and Old Pascagoula Road. Timeout 0011.

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Engine 6. Breathing difficulty. At 2457 West Road. Between Thales Drive and Kuton Drive. Rescue 6. Engine 6. Breathing difficulty. At 2457 West Road. Between Thales Drive and Kuton Drive. Timeout 0029 hours.

Engine 69, breathing difficulties. At 212 North Thomas Avenue, between Rhea Street. Engine 69, breathing difficulties. At 212 North Thomas Avenue, between Rita Street. Timeout 0038.

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Breathing difficulties. At 2151 Gibson Street. Between Angel Street and Callaway Street. 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Engine, 14. Breathing difficulties. At 2151 Gibson Street. Between Angel Street and Callaway Street. 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

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At 5473 Old Shell Road, between Park Grove Drive and North University Boulevard. 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At 5473 Old Shell Road, between Park Grove Drive and North University Boulevard. 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

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Rescue, 24, engine, 16, breathing difficulties, at 1618, Worley Drive, between Vermilion Drive and Octavia Drive South. Timeout, 2:32 hours.

Engine, 16, truck, 24, motor vehicle collision, at, westbound I-10, between, Robin Island Parkway, and, I-65. Engine, 16, truck, 24, motor vehicle collision, at, westbound I-10, between, Robin Island Parkway, and, I-65. Timeout, 4, 10 hours.

Rescue 3, engine 2, 1 showing at 649 New Jersey Street, Unit 71, between South Dearborn Street and South Washington Avenue. Rescue 3, engine 2, 1 showing at 649 New Jersey Street, Unit 71, between South Dearborn Street and South Washington Avenue. Timeout for 13 hours.

0: is exchanging truck 24, you're responding for a vehicle that is wrecked out, reference to a pursuit. P is advising the vehicle's on fire. The occupant has been removed. It's possibly going to be on the ramp from westbound 10 to DIP.
1: Drive west between Barataria Cross and Barataria. Drive east. Chickasaw fire. One fallen at 228 Barataria. Drive west between Barataria Cross and Barataria. Drive east. Timeout 414.

0: Engine 16, truck 24, please advise they have to go south down the northbound lane to get to the vehicle. Stand by, I'm trying to get a more accurate location. Check this one, sir, fire alarm.
1: Alright, appears to be on the westbound VIP exit to go northbound on VIP.
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Rescue 3, Engine 2, responding to Apartment 7171 for a 27-year-old female that was previously choking on food. Patient's conscious, alert, shortness of breath. Building number 4.

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1: Territory 4, copy on scene. Is it going to be westbound 10 onto DIP?
0: Affirmative. It's going to be westbound I-10. It's going to be the north DIP exit.
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Timeout, 425.

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Respond non-emergency 1. Assaulted. At Metro Jail. At 450 St. Emmanuel Street. Between Charleston Street and Savannah Street. Engine 3. Rescue 3. Respond non-emergency 1. Assaulted. At Metro Jail. At 450 St. Emmanuel Street. Between Charleston Street and Savannah Street. Timeout, 509 hours.

Chickasaw Fire has fame at 21 Southern Street between Wheeler Street. Chickasaw Fire has fame at 21 Southern Street between Wheeler Street. Timeout 5:22.

0: 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Hey, is infirmary on diversion?
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0: Copy that. 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

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At 857 Crawford, Maine. 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At Moulton Street. Timeout, 527 hours.

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At Twin Oaks Nursing Home. At 857 Crawford Main. At Moulton Street. 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At Twin Oaks Nursing Home. 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

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Medevac was in a rapid location. They received a call. Don't have any further. They're unable to respond.

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0: 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Come here, go ahead. Maybe it's 17. We got a smoke detector alarm going off on 1122, floor 1122, 7300. Go check on that.
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Engine 8. One down. At 1363 Government Street. Between Bradford Avenue and Everett Street. Engine 8. One down. At 1363 Government Street. Between Bradford Avenue and Everett Street. Timeout 5:52 hours.

0: 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Go ahead, Rescue 12. Chief, everything's clear over here in 302. Everything's normal on the panel.
1: Copy, y'all. Come on back around.
0: Copy.
2: Hello, Mr. 14. Mr. 14 arrived in Mobile Infirmary and the mile is 2.8 miles.
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0: 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Engine 12. Y'all got anything over there?
1: We've been up to 1122. We can see any smoke or flames, and then we've got units all up to the vapor.
0: Copy.
2: And unit 17, nothing found us. Still 300. There's no 1122 and 11-4. Let's see where unit 12 is at.
0: Copy that. 12 haven't found anything. I'm going to leave y'all two on the scene. Cancel everyone else.
2: Copy.
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0: 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Trunk 27. 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
2: 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At 8510 Lock Road. Between Willow Trace Drive and Eagle Ridge Drive. Georgetown Fire. Residential fire. At 8510 Lock Road. Between Willow Trace Drive and Eagle Ridge Drive. Timeout 618.
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0: 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Wilmer Fire, Residential Fire, at 8510 Lock Road, between Willow Trace Drive and Eagle Ridge Drive. Timeout, 6:20.
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Station 2, residential fire, at A510 Lock Road, between Willow Trace Drive and Eagle Ridge Drive. Station 2, residential fire, at A510 Lock Road, between Willow Trace Drive and Eagle Ridge Drive. Timeout, 6:25.

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Engine 1-1 fallen at 1824 Princeton Woods Drive East between Williamstown Curve and Southampton Way. 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
1: 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How many command one in route?
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Power station, stand by to copy. Chief lineup and hospital diversion. Chief lineup, District 1, Chief Smith. District 2, Chief Hall. District 3, Chief James. District 4, Captain Miller. ODI, Captain Wesley. Repeating, District 1, Chief Smith. District 2, Chief Hall. District 3, Chief James. District 4, Captain Miller. ODI, Captain Wesley. Hospital diversion. At this time, there are no hospitals on diversion. Repeating, at this time, there are no hospitals on diversion. Authority of Mobile Fire Rescue 701.

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1: 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Timeout 703 hours.
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Broke. 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

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Wilmer Fire, unconscious person, at 6630 Venus Drive West, between Venus Drive South and Danner Road. Timeout, 7:50.

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0: 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Jet pain. 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Between Ridgeline Court and Windwood Drive West. 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Jet pain. 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Between Ridgeline Court and Windwood Drive West. Timeout 801 hours.
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1: Grand Bay Fire, one down. At A911 Grand Bay Wilmer Road South, between Viana Street East, Grand Bay Fire, one down. At A911 Grand Bay Wilmer Road South, between Viana Street East, timeout 804.

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1: District 3 showing you en route 805. Copy 3.9. Next, responding to St. Paul's Episcopal School at 161 Dogwood Lane. You're responding for a general fire alarm in Zone 56 in the practice gym girls' locker room. Alarm company is attempting to contact key holder unknown further.
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Stroke, at 2437 Chapel Hill Drive. Between Chapel Hill Court and Carolina Court. Rescue, 26. Engine, 26. Stroke, at 2437 Chapel Hill Drive. Between Chapel Hill Court and Carolina Court. Timeout, 8.06 hours.

0: Tulsa Beaver Fire, breathing difficulties, at 2450 West Poisonous Highway, between Woodrow Hopkins Road and Red Fox Road West. Tulsa Beaver Fire, breathing difficulties, at 2450 West Poisonous Highway, between Woodrow Hopkins Road and Red Fox Road West. Timeout, 807.
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2: Engine 12, smoke odor, at 3065 Dawson Street, between North Sage Avenue and Pierpont Drive West. Engine 12, smoke odor, at 3065 Dawson Street, between North Sage Avenue and Pierpont Drive West. Timeout, 8-10 hours.
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1: It's a 23, it's a 12.
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2: 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We just located it.
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0: I had a collider as well, please. We're having to access the grid ceiling from different locations. So far, no fire, but we do have some smoke in the area. We're trying to rule out if it's the vent system or something that's going on.
1: Copy.
0: 23, truck 17. 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Or... 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We got one in here right now we're using.
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0: 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Dead beam phase is out right now, so.
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0: 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Kelsa Beaver Fire. Back pain. At 19425 Tom Hopkins Road, between Eleanor Road, Kelsa Beaver Fire. 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At 19425 Tom Hopkins Road, between Eleanor Road. Timeout 908.
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Rescue, 14, engine, 14, breathing difficulties, at 2000, Barris, Maine, between Donald Street and Minor Street. Timeout, 9-10 hours.

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At 7310 Bellingrath Road, between Bel Air Drive. 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At 7310 Bellingrath Road, between Bel Air Drive. 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

0: Theodore Fire, breathing difficulties, at 7600 Theodore Dawes Road, between Helton Road and Dunn Road. Theodore Fire, breathing difficulties, at 7600 Theodore Dawes Road, between Helton Road and Dunn Road. Timeout, 9:23.
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Rescue, 19. Engine, 19. Altered mental status. Aft, 3821, landbound circle. Aft, landbound drive. Rescue, 19. Engine, 19. Altered mental status. Aft, 3821, landbound circle. Aft, landbound drive. Timeout, 9:25 hours.

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Engine 5 is going to remain in route and staging.

Rescue 3. Engine 3. Campaign. At 1551 Old Shell Road. Between North Catherine Street and Kilmarnock Street. Rescue 3. Engine 3. Campaign. At 1551 Old Shell Road. Between North Catherine Street and Kilmarnock Street. Timeout, 9:32 hours.

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Engine 7-1 fallen at 2750 Longleaf Drive between Spring Drive and Heron Road. Engine 7-1 fallen at 2750 Longleaf Drive between Spring Drive and Heron Road. Timeout 9:42 hours.

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0: 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S-194-25 Tom Hopkins Road, between Eleanor Road, Mount Vernon Fire, back pain. S-194-25 Tom Hopkins Road, between Eleanor Road, timeout, 949.
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0: We have one of the phases coming to the building. 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
2: Citronelle Fire, back pain, at 19425 Tom Hopkins Road, between Eleanor Road. Citronelle Fire, back pain, at 19425 Tom Hopkins Road, between Eleanor Road. Timeout, 9:56.
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0: Copy, Eleanor.

0: Well, I mentioned the six is in the area. No hazard found. Do you have additional information?
1: The only information we have is it came in from a third party. 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It's on a power line. The lines are down, arcing, visible. 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

0: 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Aft 314 Azalea Road. Between Airport Boulevard and Michael Boulevard. 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Public assistance. Aft 314 Azalea Road. Between Airport Boulevard and Michael Boulevard. Timeout 10:04 hours.
1: 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The caller, Rattler, where the patient's located?

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2: At Texaco, at 101 78 Old Pascagoula Road, between March Road and Bobby Saucer Road, St. Elmo Fire, abdominal pain, at Texaco, at 101 78 Old Pascagoula Road, between March Road and Bobby Saucer Road, timeout 10:16.
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0: Is it 21 from Gun Air getting fuel?
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0: 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I'm saying I'm a...
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Between Crestview Drive and Coldway Drive. 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Respond non-emergency 1 fallen. 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Between Crestview Drive and Coldway Drive. 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

0: 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Breathing difficulties at 1157 Hale Street. Between Bernice Hudson Drive and Garrity Street. Rescue 8. Engine 2. Breathing difficulties at 1157 Hale Street. Between Bernice Hudson Drive and Garrity Street. Timeout 10:52 hours.
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0: 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We are not involved.
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0: 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Between Leroy Stevens Road and McKinnell Road. 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Between Leroy Stevens Road and McKinnell Road. Timeout 11:05 hours.
1: Rescue 1, Battalion 1, cardiac arrest, at 1504 Celeste Road, between Spanish Trace Drive and Lafitte Road, timeout 11:05.
0: Rescue 1, Engine 1, breathing difficulty, at 2968 Charmingdale Drive West, at Charmingdale Drive South. Rescue 1, Engine 1, breathing difficulty, at 2968 Charmingdale Drive West, at Charmingdale Drive South, timeout 11:06 hours.
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0: 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At 1609 Lincoln Street, between Bank Avenue and Carter Avenue. Engine 14, lifting assistance. At 1609 Lincoln Street, between Bank Avenue and Carter Avenue. Timeout, 11:09 hours.
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Theodore Fire, motor vehicle collision, at 5418 Schillinger Road South, between Botiford Lane and Theodore Dawes Road West. Timeout, 11:13.

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0: 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I have a room up here on the third floor as well. 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Are you guys working on a key?
1: Yeah, we got access to both rooms now.
0: Copy that. 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

0: Rescue 22, engine 6, 1 fallen, at 6105 Airport Boulevard, between Ridgefield Road and Highland Woods Drive East. Rescue 22, engine 6, 1 fallen, at 6105 Airport Boulevard, between Ridgefield Road and Highland Woods Drive East. Timeout, 11:28 hours.
1: Between Moffett Road, Station 1, Crash Fire, at 2940 Sun Valley Drive.

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Engine, 23. Altered mental status. At 639 Azalea Road, Unit 29. Between Village Green Drive and Moncliffe Drive. Rescue, 19. Engine, 23. Altered mental status. At 639 Azalea Road, Unit 29. Between Village Green Drive and Moncliffe Drive. Timeout, 11:32 hours.

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0: 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At 4291 McCrary Road, between Moffett Road and Hellenic Way. 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Electronic alarm. High life hazard. At 4291 McCrary Road, between Moffett Road and Hellenic Way. 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

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At 609 Tuttle Avenue, between California Street and Dublin Street East. 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At 609 Tuttle Avenue, between California Street and Dublin Street East. 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

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Rescue, 24, engine, 16, temp pain, at 2381 Willowdale Street, at Dawson Island Parkway. Timeout, 11:53 hours.

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Rescue 12. Engine 23. 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Rescue 12. Engine 23. Syncope at 3755 Swansea Drive North at 9th Avenue. Timeout 11:57 hours.

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0: 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No injuries. I'm not involved. Just advise PD. They're out of the roadway.
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0: 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The apartments are Yester Oaks.
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0: 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We're going to be just west of Yester Oaks subdivision.
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We got him on non-rebreather. Pressure was 76 over 50. He is alert and oriented. They're wanting to go spring him.

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Between Dog River Drive West and Park Avenue. 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Syncopee. At 2451 Dog River Drive North. Between Dog River Drive West and Park Avenue. 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

0: 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At 1701 William Perry Road, between Boynton Road, Engine 67, 1 fallen. At 1701 William Perry Road, between Boynton Road, timeout 1240.
1: Following, so 670.
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0: 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We're going to have some truck malfunction on the way in route to that call.
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0: Ladder 65, 1 fallen, at 1701, William Perry Road, between Boynton Road. Ladder 65, 1 fallen, at 1701, William Perry Road, between Boynton Road. Timeout, 1248.
1: Rose and Crosshaven Road, respond on task 3, rescue 23, engine 22, truck 5, heavy rescue 25, district 3 chief, vehicle struck a building, at 446 Azalea Road, between Springdale Road and Crosshaven Road, respond on task 3, timeout 1248 hours.
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0: Engine 68, 1 fallen, at 1701, William Perry Road, between Boynton Road. Engine 68, 1 fallen, at 1701, William Perry Road, between Boynton Road. Timeout, 1249.
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0: 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Theodore Fire, altered mental status, at 7170 Pearson Drive, between Saybrook Boulevard and Pearson Drive West. 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

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Rescue 23, Truck 17, Seizure at 3661 Dawson Street, between Duru Drive and Rhyme Road. 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

0: man, one copy. Again, nothing found at this point. Are we sure it's Hillcrest and Trinos?
1: Copy, county units, following, going to the hospital, two people, NBC, two white people.

0: man one copy. Again, nothing found at this point. Are we sure it's Hillcrest and Tree Notch?
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0: 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Vic Person. At 155-25 11th Street, between Oregon Avenue and Dakota Drive. Alabama 4. Sick Person. At 155-25 11th Street, between Oregon Avenue and Dakota Drive. Timeout 1329.
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0: 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At 1833 Weaver Drive, between Pearson Drive and Wood Trail Road. Engine 68, 1 fallen. At 1833 Weaver Drive, between Pearson Drive and Wood Trail Road. Timeout, 1333.
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Rescue, 3, engine, 3, abdominal pain, at 251 North Bayou Street, between St. Anthony Street and State

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Engine 8. Jet name. At 364 South Ann Street. Between Pennsylvania Street and Alabama Street. 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Engine 8. Jet name. At 364 South Ann Street. Between Pennsylvania Street and Alabama Street. Timeout 1342 hours.

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Engine 23, 1 fallen. Aft 151 Collins Street East. Between Emmagine Street and Riley Street. Engine 23, 1 fallen. Aft 151 Collins Street East. Between Emmagine Street and Riley Street. Timeout 13:54 hours.

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2: 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At 100 McHugh Avenue, between Saraland Boulevard South and Pierce Street. Rescue 1, back pain. At 100 McHugh Avenue, between Saraland Boulevard South and Pierce Street. Timeout 1405.

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Rescue, 12, drunk, 17, altered mental status, at 672 Palm Street, between Cotton Street and Shell Street. Rescue, 12, drunk, 17, altered mental status, at 672 Palm Street, between Cotton Street and Shell Street. Timeout, 14, 20 hours.

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At 70. 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Unit 614. Between Summerby Drive and Cody Road South. Rescue 26. Engine 11. Breathing difficulty. At 70. 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Between Summerby Drive and Cody Road South. Timeout 14:29 hours.

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Rescue, 23, engine, 23, cardiac problem, at 1405 South Drive, between Big Boy Avenue and Cedar Crescent Drive. Timeout, 1441 hours.

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Between McVoy Avenue and Cedar Crescent Drive. Timeout, 1443 hours.

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0: 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You'll be responding with Rescue 23 to 1405. Engine 16, disregard that. 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
2: 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At 429 Pennington Circle, at Cottage Hill Road, timeout 14:45 hours.

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0: 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Between Commerce Boulevard West and Coleman Road, Rescue 28, engine 7, jet stream, F 55, 30, Todd Acres Drive. Between Commerce Boulevard West and Coleman Road, timeout 14:50 hours.
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Engine, 22. Unconscious person, at Providence Hospital. At 6801, Airport Boulevard. Rescue, 6. Engine, 22. Unconscious person, at Providence Hospital. At 6801, Airport Boulevard. Timeout, 15:03 hours.

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0: 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Engine 12. Engine 9. Truck 17. Truck 27. Rescue 23. District 3 Chief. Apartment fire. At 4031 Airport Boulevard, between Azalea Road and Westmoreland Drive East. 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Engine 19, engine 12, engine 9, truck 17, truck 27, rescue 23, district 3 chief, apartment fire. At 4031 Airport Boulevard, between Azalea Road and Westmoreland Drive East. 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
0: I'll be at airport and Cody. Am I going to be close from District 3?
1: District 4, that's a affirmative. So we'll switch over to TAC 3.
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Theodore Fire, suicide attempt, at 6680 Carroll Plantation Road, between Leatherwood Drive and Catherine Hankins Drive. Theodore Fire, suicide attempt, at 6680 Carroll Plantation Road, between Leatherwood Drive and Catherine Hankins Drive. Timeout, 1522.

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Rescue, 19. Engine, 6. Altered mental status. At 2962 Dimitropolis Road. Between Aldebaran Way and Highcrest Drive. Timeout, 15:47 hours.

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0: 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Theodore Fire, psychiatric problem, at 6680 Carroll Plantation Road, between Leatherwood Drive and Catherine Hankins Drive. Timeout, 1615.
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Timeout, 16:20 hours.

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Rescue 1, 6 person, X 716, Fairland Boulevard South, between Craig Drive and Jacinto Port Boulevard. Rescue 1, 6 person, X 716, Fairland Boulevard South, between Craig Drive and Jacinto Port Boulevard. Timeout, 16:30.

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1: 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Timeout 16:41 hours.
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Engine 1, Rescue 1, breathing difficulty, at 205 Shelton Beach Road, between Norton Avenue and Francis Avenue. Engine 1, Rescue 1, breathing difficulty, at 205 Shelton Beach Road, between Norton Avenue and Francis Avenue. Timeout, 16:48.

0: 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At 5960 Arlberg Street. Between Ream Drive South and Ridgewood Drive. Timeout 1654 hours.
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2: 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At Azalea Road and Gaylard Road North. 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At Azalea Road and Gaylard Road North. 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

0: 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Theodore Fire, Caesar, at 7701 Belfield Drive East, between Bell and Grass Road. Timeout, 1658.
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One fallen. At 6151 St. Gallen Avenue North. Between Ridgewood Drive and St. Gallen Avenue West. Engine 18. One fallen. At 6151 St. Gallen Avenue North. Between Ridgewood Drive and St. Gallen Avenue West. Timeout 17:05 hours.

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Ladder 65, gas leak, at 227 South Airport Drive, between 12th Avenue and Circle Drive. Ladder 65, gas leak, at 227 South Airport Drive, between 12th Avenue and Circle Drive. Timeout, 17:17.

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Seven Hills Fire, psychiatric problem, at 5230 Grand Bay Wilmer Road South, between Gaston Loop Road and Highfields Road. Seven Hills Fire, psychiatric problem, at 5230 Grand Bay Wilmer Road South, between Gaston Loop Road and Highfields Road. Timeout, 1737.

0: Citronel Fire, automatic crash notification, at 19450 North 3rd Street, between Pecan Street and Center Street. Citronel Fire, automatic crash notification, at 19450 North 3rd Street, between Pecan Street and Center Street. Timeout, 1754.
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2: Rescue 1, 1 fallen, at Walmart, at 1095 Industrial Parkway, between Grand Oak Boulevard and Sheldon Beach Road. Rescue 1, 1 fallen, at Walmart, at 1095 Industrial Parkway, between Grand Oak Boulevard and Sheldon Beach Road. Timeout, 1801.

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0: I have the owner of the cell phone here with me. It fell off his vehicle. 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
1: Copy.
0: Our alarm, there was nobody in the area of the construction zone near here. We're searching Walmart now. Do you have any further information?
1: Negative. The caller's no longer on scene. Just advise a male near the construction zone after the Walmart had fallen.
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Theodore Fire, Broke, at 6153 Anthony Drive West, between Old Cherry Drive North. 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

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Rescue 14, engine 21, pedestrian struck at Telegraph Road and Baybridge Road cut off. Timeout, 18:21 hours.

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0: 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Between Andrew Road and Jackson Road. Timeout 18:23 hours. Engine 8. Electrical hazard. F. 165 Robert Street. Between Laurel Street and Hunter Avenue. Engine 8. Electrical hazard. F. 165 Robert Street. Between Laurel Street and Hunter Avenue. Timeout 18:24 hours.
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0: 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Alabama Power's been notified.
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0: 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Speed for a 65-year-old male complaining of an ankle injury. 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Possibly intoxicated. 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
1: 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Theodore Fire, 1 Fallen, at 7295 Theodore Dawes Road, between Spanish Trail Drive and Old Pascagoula Road. Timeout, 1831.
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4: Engine 14, truck 17, carbon monoxide alarm, at 464 Old Page Street. Between Dr. Martin Luther King Jr. Avenue and Dickens Street. Engine 14, truck 17, carbon monoxide alarm, at 464 Osage Street. Between Dr. Martin Luther King Jr. Avenue and Dickens Street. Timeout, 18:32 hours.

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AF-14, truck 17, you're responding for a caller that advised their carbon monoxide alarm sounding. Three people complaining of a headache. 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

0: Station 3, breathing difficulty, at 9180 Hellenic Way, between McCrary Road. Station 3, breathing difficulty, at 9180 Hellenic Way, between McCrary Road. Timeout, 1850.
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